you're hearing my new song here first, Hate That I Made You Love Me. With your evening vibe, Nightly with Jade and Tyler.

0: It is Nightly with Jade and Tyler. Jade, do you know what's in your purse you currently have? Do you know the items that are in there, or you just have no clue? It could be anywhere from a hair tie that survived the apocalypse, a granola bar you don't remember buying, a mystery key that unlocks something. Do you know what you have in your purse?
1: This is funny. I actually don't have one of those Mary Poppins bags where you're like, wow. But mine is like full of lip glosses, lip liners of all variations, every shade of nude and pink, lots of highlighters and pens, and hopefully my license or my cards, because literally my boyfriend just sat me down last night and said, I need you to get a tiny wallet holder, because I do sometimes like to put my stuff in a different bag, but then I forget the freaking essentials. If I get pulled over, it's over.
0: Yeah, it's like when you dump out everything at the TSA, you dump your entire life into that little tray, it seems like.
1: Yes.
0: Well, women in a recent survey said, 61% of women saying switching a purse is an emotional event.
1: I have to agree. Tyler, it's a new identity. It's a new way of life if we're switching up the bag.
0: In this article, it says women don't just change purses, they migrate. First, there's an emotional goodbye to the old bag. She's been through some things. She held snacks, secrets, recipes from 2018, 3 lip balms, a vape, and basically just carrying around a diary with straps.
1: This is so very true. And actually, you've got me like excited. Every day after work, I've been saying, I need to stop by TJ Maxx. I need to stop by TJ Maxx because my work bag, my straps are starting to tear. And I'm like, I need a good new work bag because I'm about to lose the handles. And yeah, I'm already thinking about like, ooh, new life, new girl, fall. Let's do this, baby. Like, it's that serious.
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20: 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Most women don't have an answer. 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It's not too early. It's not too late. 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
22: A flood watch continues until 1 a.m. Friday morning. Cloudy skies expected tonight with thunderstorms likely. Lows level off around 65. Winds out of the east, 5 to 10 miles per hour. Cloudy skies expected again tomorrow. Chance for showers. High temperatures reach up to 67. I'm weatherology meteorologist Paul Trombley. Right now, 71.

0: The older you get, the faster your hair grows back and the more facial hair that you have. Even as a woman, I'll be right there side by side with my man at the sink, like we're both shaving our freaking faces, which is hilarious. But also, I keep rubbing my face these past couple of months because I've been having really bad hormonal breakouts and I'm feeling all these little sebaceous filaments and I'm like, damn it, is this a getting older thing?
1: Yeah, it's crazy. Me and my fiance, we're in wedding body prep face season. 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
0: Oh, yeah.
1: Looked like it hurt. 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
0: Ooh.
1: They talk about beauty is pain. 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

0: Get the munchies here in the studio. It is Nightly with Jade and Tyler, and I could go for a burger right now. Jade, what do you put on your burger? Are you a plain Jane, or are you loaded up with pickles, ketchup, onions, lettuce?
1: You'd be so bored with my plate. Like, please grow up. Why are you still ordering a plain and dry hamburger Happy Meal? I love a good steak burger, but I just want to taste the salt and the good meat. Like, Tyler, it's bread and meat only. How do you take your burger?
0: Oh, everything. Loaded up. Everything in the kitchen sink. Yelp ranked the top burger chains in the U.S., McDonald's, Burger King, not on these lists. These are like the real like burger chains.
1: Okay.
0: And at number four, Culver's. Love me a good Culver's burger. Number three, Shake Shack. Love me some Shake Shack. Number two, I haven't had this, the Habit Burger Grill. Have you ever had that?
1: No.
0: And then number one on Yelp's best burger chains in the U.S., In-N-Out Burger.
1: I've had In-N-Out a handful of times, and I don't get the hype.
0: Don't be disrespectful.
1: What is your number one?
0: My number one's In-N-Out. Me and my girlfriend went to Lake Tahoe earlier in the year. There was an In-N-Out burger in Reno. I introduced her. She said it was the best burger she had in her life. And she's a kind of a plain Jane as well. She just gets cheese and a burger.
1: Yep.
0: I got mine animal style, which if you don't know, you need to know. Hot and hot.

0: Olivia Rodrigo, stupid song. Speaking of the word stupid, let's get to a stupid criminal alert. You ready for this story, Jade?
1: Always. Love these stories. They don't make me feel so bad about my life.
0: We had to our friends over in Virginia. A man admits he was speeding because he had to hit the McDonald's breakfast and time was running out.
1: Wild way to get pulled over. And then you get extra pissed because you were trying to make that 59 after the hour cutoff. And now the police have made that completely impossible. Now you're double pissed.
0: He was doing 72 in a 25 mile per hour zone.
1: My God, he was probably passing children's schools and buses and all the things.
0: And the man said, I was moving a little too quick, wasn't I? And the cop said, yeah. Said, I was trying to hit the McDonald's breakfast. He also noted that he woke up late and didn't even have time to put socks on.
1: Why wouldn't they just extend the time for breakfast at these places through noon? Like, have a hard cutoff at noon. That's when the morning is over. It pisses me off. I can't be up at 10 and 10:30 on the weekend just to try to make the drive-thru line.
0: Before COVID, McDonald's did roll out that all-day breakfast. You can get a McMuffin at like 2-3 o'clock in the afternoon, but then COVID happened and then they stopped doing that.
1: Bring it back.
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1: It's a fresh new hour of fun, entertainment, and hit music on Nightly with Jade and Tyler. And T and I have had the privilege of watching all of our favorite hit music superstars live in concert. And I think I just love to people watch. I like to see what kind of people an artist is going to bring out, what kind of outfits the people are going to be wearing. I feel like Ella Langley is probably feeling like she's looking out at her own lookalike contest, because the way that these girls are getting these bangs and these haircuts to match her is hilarious. But it's also kind of cute. And I love her hair.
2: 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She was listening to us on Hits 105, and she won that grand prize trip, airfare, hotel, Red Rocks, Ella Langley.
1: Which is insane. That's literally 1 week from today. Dandelion tour at Red Rocks. Incredible.
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0: Late night thoughts here in the chat nightly with Jade and Tyler. And I was thinking about this earlier. Some things that are so ridiculous and annoying in life that should be banned. They shouldn't be a thing. We shouldn't be talking about them. We shouldn't be doing them. They should be banned. Or if you do them, go straight to jail.
1: Oh, Lord. Drop the list, T.
0: Like, how about when restaurants, you go to a nice fancy restaurant and it says market price? No idea. Can you give me a ballpark of market price? Can you be like anywhere from $30 to $500? Something.
1: It's beyond agitating to read that because it's just, like you said, put something on the list. I don't want to, that's kind of honestly a reason that I won't order something because I'm like, you're going to give me some ridiculous price on the back end. Now I got to be cool when you bring the check? No.
0: We have a lot of these and I'm sure your office does as well if you're listening. Meetings that could have been an email should be banned.
1: T, too many. It's a distraction from the actual productivity at times.
0: Or here in our office, and again, your office probably has the same protocol, password requirements that demand a blood sample. Like, I don't know, here in our office, we have to log in like 18 different things and put our finger scan in and then put a number and then put in our email and then go over here, call your cell phone. It's annoying.
1: It's so annoying. I'm actually currently locked out of my email. That's why I've been hitting you from my Gmail, which is terrible. Poor Tyler's having to receive all my stuff that way. I'm only logged into two devices and I have not yet let the engineers know because I don't want to bother them that I can't get into my freaking email. And if I get booted out of those, it's over.
0: Things that should be officially banned. How about, people who don't start driving when the light turns green? I'm usually a polite guy when there's a car. Like, I won't honk. I'll give you at least 2-3 seconds, but then after that, you're getting a nice honk.
1: Yeah, seriously, we got places to be. Move out the way. Let's go. Because, you know, people be looking down texting, so.
0: Or people who leave the shopping cart in the middle of the aisle at a grocery store, officially banned. You built the barricade, and now I have to go around you just because you're right in the middle of the, you're right in the middle of the aisle.
1: Yeah, those are the same culprits that leave carts just unattended in the parking lot and are the reason for the dings on my car.
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20: A flood watch continues until 1 a.m. Friday morning. Thunderstorms likely tonight, otherwise cloudy skies expected. Lows level off around 65. Winds out of the east, 5 to 10 miles per hour. Cloudy skies expected again tomorrow. Chance of rain showers, high temperatures reach up to 67. I'm weatherology meteorologist Paul Trombley. Currently, it's 72 degrees.
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0: I used to work with a coworker. He would call himself the cat daddy, which gave me definitely the ick because he loved cats and he was a cat person, not a dog person. No disrespect to men that own cats, but being called the cat daddy is a little weird for me.
1: It is interesting. It's definitely a different kind of personality type. Obviously, Tyler and I are biased. We have dogs. We love dogs. But I will say my aunt did recently get a cat. She named it Cholo. Kid you not, I had on a Cholo outfit. And it's the coolest cat I ever met.
0: So I'm not surprised when I saw these numbers. 1 in 4 cat owners would dump you if their cat didn't like you. Now, hear me out. Every cat I've met has been extremely, not violent, but I would say standoffish.
1: Violent is hilarious because sometimes they really do get like that. But yeah, they're moody as hell.
0: So yeah, that's sorry guys, if you're going over to a girl's place and her cat doesn't like you, you probably got no shot in hell because cat ladies, they love their felines.
1: They do.

0: The MTV Video Music Awards, the numbers are in ratings-wise on Sunday night. And I don't know about you, Jade. I should have either been intoxicated or on some type of drugs because that opening number with Madonna and Sabrina Carpenter, and they brought everybody and their mother out, like Seth Rogen was brought out on stage. That one, it was a wild start to the show.
1: It definitely was. And that kind of energy continued throughout because when I tell you I said, what? And rolled my eyes at a lot of the categories in winning, it was interesting, but I love the VMAs because you know why? It feels like we're all in a ginormous group chat like we are here every single night on Nightly with Jade and Tyler, and we kind of get to talk mess on the timeline together.
0: And the numbers are in. 8 million viewers Sunday nights, the biggest audience they've seen since 2015 and up 50% since last year. So the numbers were big.

0: Stella Lefty replay. We got a chance to interview her. The clips are on our socials on Instagram at Nightly with Jade and Tyler.
1: What's going through your brain amidst the chaos and the little couple of moments that you have to yourself or the people that you're leaning on for support? Because this is a lot.
2: Yes, no, it is a lot. What's going through my brain? I think, you know, really just thinking about what's important and like what I really care about and why I started. Because I think that as things progress, obviously, like, you know, it's just, I think it's really important to remember like why I do this and who I do this for. And I think, you know, like doing something like that, singing at the Opry, like that is such a huge moment in my life as like a person, but also obviously as an artist. And so I think I'm just constantly remembering, you know, like the fans are the reason why I do this. And like, they are the reason why I put these songs out and pour my heart and soul into it. And so that's really my headspace. I'm just thinking about, you know, who I do this for and to just like keep doing it for them.
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6: Hopefully, you found your peace by this time of night. It's Nightly with Jaden Tyler, and we're going to keep you company. However you choose to wind down tonight, maybe you're finishing up some loose ends at work. You are still trying to figure out what you want to eat late night, or you just need a companion. 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
7: And the Victoria's Secrets Fashion Show is back in mid-October, which is tomorrow. It's October 1st. And we got the performers, and they are not going to disappoint. And we'll talk about it coming up next.

0: I gotta be honest with you, Jade. A couple years ago, I was devastated because they got rid of the Victoria's Secret's fashion show. Do you remember when they got rid of it?
1: Yes. Now that you bring that back up, I'm like, wait a minute. That was a crazy moment in pop culture. We grew up in the 2000s, right? We were used to seeing the stick skinny curls and those gorgeous freaking wings. And it was just kind of a part of pop culture. I'm not saying it was right. I'm just saying everybody loved the VS show.
0: And it was around usually the holidays. It kind of aired in December, and it kind of gave you like all the, you know, the pretty girls, the lights, the vibes were high. But now the Victoria's Secret's fashion show is back, and they announced the performers. It's going to go down Sunday, October 18th, so you know where I'll be at 7:30.
1: Definitely. I'm going to be parked in front of that couch, too, because this lineup.
0: You got Tate McRae. She just fits VS fashion show. You also got the ladies of Cat's Eye, also just fit. I can't wait to see the performances.
1: Same. And I think we got, what, Megan Maroney? I want to say Megan Thee Stallion. I could be wrong. No, actually, yeah, I think both of them. Both of the Megs are going to be there, too.
0: I'll be locked in October 18th. It's on my schedule. Jade, don't bother me.
1: And you know what, T? I think we can also watch it on YouTube, TikTok, and Instagram, which is pretty crazy. So we can tap right into the live.
2: 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One, two, y'all.
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22: A flood watch continues until 1 a.m. Friday morning. Thunderstorms likely tonight, otherwise cloudy skies expected. Lows level off around 65. Winds out of the east, 5 to 10 miles per hour. Cloudy skies expected again tomorrow. Chance of rain showers. High temperatures reach up to 67. I'm weatherology meteorologist Paul Frombly. Currently 70.

0: You know, I never really understood wireless headphones. I was always a wired in guy. One, because I can never find one that would fit my ears. And I'm an Android guy, green bubble all day. So I've never had the Apple, whatever they're called. But Bose, they have brought wired headphones back. Sales are up in 2026. So it looks like a lot of people are going the wired routes.
1: I'm not going to lie. I did think it was crazy when I saw the Gen Z girls like rocking them like fashion. Because I'm like, really? We've evolved in so many ways. My AirPods do hurt my ears and they fall out often. I am a person that likes like big headphones because, you know, we wear those in the studio all day, every day. And I want to feel the bass through my headphones. But I find it interesting. It is kind of like a fashion choice. So to see the numbers spike up that much that there's a return for wired little headphones is kind of wild.
0: There's a lady in our promotions department here and she wears those AirBuds for her 9-hour shift for 9 hours in a row. I don't know how people do it.

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0: they've brought it back, but one incentive to get me to read books when I was a kid was Pizza Hut's Book It. Do you remember that?
1: I do. We had so many good book and like incentive programs. And I was actually thinking to myself last night, like, is it crazy to think like I want that to become my new hobby to pick up a book again? I like an audiobook, but I can't tell you the last time I cracked one open. I still buy books, but I don't even freaking read them.
0: So tomorrow's October, and October is National Pizza Month and National Book Month. 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It's going to be a custom version of a neighborhood book exchange with a Pizza Hut Red Room.
1: I actually find this very cute. I think that we're missing physical media so much that it's just cute. It's cool. It's going to be like on trend and popular to have a book on you, to have a book club. I like it. And pizza on the side? Come on.
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0: You know, knock on wood, if you can hear that. It's been a pretty quiet hurricane season so far. And I know we got about a month left or two, but no major hurricanes, which is nice.
1: You know, my sister always said growing up, I want to move to Florida. I want to live in Florida. And I was like, hell yeah. Be in that beautiful sun all day. My dad would be like, girl, you don't know about them hurricanes and tsunamis, do you?
0: Farmers Almanac has put out a list of the 10 worst weather states in the U.S. And the number one spot goes to the great state of Texas.
1: Tornado Central, I imagine.
0: Texas logged about 155 tornadoes a year, racked up about $190 billion weather and climate disaster since 1980. It's the only state in the country that has plans for tornadoes, hurricanes, hailstorms, wildfires, droughts, and flash flooding.
1: Absolute nightmare. You'd think it's the end of the world, depending on where you live over there. That's crazy. When I watch these movies, T, like Twister and this and that, I'm just like, how does a town recover? It's so serious.
0: Rounding up the top five, Oklahoma 5, Kansas 4, also known as Tornado Alley, Louisiana number 3, Florida number 2, and Texas taking that number 1 spot, the worst weather state in the U.S.
1: If you've ever survived an extreme weather event and you have a story that you want to share with us, send us a voice note or send us a DM at Nightly with Jaden Tyler.
0: I did. I was in Houston when Hurricane Harvey destroyed the city. I remember being in radio. They put us up at the hotel next to the radio station, and that was my home for about a week and a half.
1: That's unbelievable. Yeah, that's one of the craziest things about our job, you guys. No matter what, rain, sleet, or snow, we have to continue to get that's what radio's sole purpose is for those emergency situations, to be able to have a way to tell you what's going on. But I can't believe you literally had to work and kind of live and experience that. What was that like, living in a hotel for a week?
0: I've never had so many bologna sandwiches in my life.
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0: yoga at my friend's house this past Sunday. I am angry with myself at how pathetic I feel. 40 minutes of yoga and my hamstrings are so locked up. You would have thought that I was running drills on the field with these football players this season. I am so sore. So I don't need a side eye from you tonight if you see me stretching in the studio. Let's get this thing started, though. What's the drama we are first addressing this hour?
1: Coming up with 10 minutes, trying to help out a Reddit poster because she believes her boyfriend's dad and her should have a stronger relationship, and that's not the case.
2: Trying to

0: Welcome. The night officially begins right now. If you're here, you're already in. It's Nightly with Jade and Tyler, and I'm honestly like, wow, tomorrow's really October?
1: Crazy month number 10 of the year. I'm going to need you to do some push-ups or sit-ups in the studio tonight, Jade, because it's National Women's Health and Fitness Day.
0: See, I told you that I did a little floating sound back.

0: You know, I've always seen in TV shows, movies, and in real life how if you are getting married to somebody, the in-laws are a problem. And you know what? That's not the case for me. I'm going to be getting married next year, and I'm now a fiance. And her family and I, we both love each other. Like, there is zero problems with her family and my family and getting along.
1: I've dated a couple of guys who were the only children in their family, raised by single mothers, and it felt like she had beef. Like, why am I competing with you over your son? Why are you acting like his girlfriend, matter of fact?
0: Well, Reddit poster, she's got some problems because she has been with her boyfriend for nearly 2 years. She's discussing moving in with him next year and spends plenty of time at his family's home, but she admits it's still awkward around his father because they haven't developed a one-on-one relationship together, and her boyfriend is frustrated because he believes those two should be closer by now.
1: To me, it could only be two things. Either the father is super quiet in nature, and he doesn't have much to say outside of surface conversation to allow this girl the safe space to create a relationship with him, because 2 years is quite a bit of time to spend in a relationship with somebody. Or the girl wants to make no efforts to have a relationship with the dad and kind of isolates herself and only talks to the boyfriend like a little quiet mouse.
0: Yeah, I think there's got to be a 50-50 effort, because I think both people need to go out of their way to make sure that they have a strong relationship and nothing's awkward. Like, I thought I'd be more nervous, but I really wasn't when I went over to my fiance's parents' place to ask them blessing to marry their daughter. We talked for like 2 hours. Didn't even seem like it.
1: Yeah, we need a little more context in the story.
0: Well, she did say that she felt being polite and showing up to family events that should be enough. Maybe she needs to give a little more effort.
1: Yeah, I'm sorry. I don't know if that's good enough. They're not engaged. They're not married. So it doesn't have to be so deep. But girl, if you doing the grown up upstairs in my son's room and you living under our roof, I'm going to need you to speak and be a little more respectful. But who knows? Who knows what she's dealing with?
2: 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Come on, chat. 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
18: A flood watch continues until 1 a.m. Friday morning. Thunderstorms likely tonight, otherwise cloudy skies expected. Lows level off around 65. Winds out of the east, 5 to 10 miles per hour. Cloudy skies expected again tomorrow. Chance of rain showers, high temperatures reach up to 67. I'm weatherology meteorologist Paul Trombley. Currently 70.

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0: Jade, you're a Pisces, right?
1: I am, and kind of a crazy Pisces, too, because, you know, my birthday comes around once every 4 years, February 29th, leap day, to be exact. That kind of Pisces.
0: That's right. Well, you have the number one. It's the nicest zodiac sign. I saw this morning while I was on the internet. They're able to figure out others' feelings before people even get a chance to speak.
1: We are incredibly intuitive.
0: That means they're incredible shoulders to cry on and can soothe the friend in a need of a matter of minutes.
1: We give the best advice. That doesn't mean we always take our own advice.
0: Pisces will make you feel loved, appreciated, and accepted.
1: Yeah, that checks out.
0: And you are none of those.
1: Tyler!
0: I'm just kidding.

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0: Shout out to the men out there, because you ladies, you're not the only people, the only gender to take Pilates classes now. Apparently, Pilates men-only classes are growing in popularity.
1: My FYP lately has been full of these videos. These big, bulky athletes that are like, I'm an ex-football player, ex-baseball player, and seeing them hit one of those Pilates classes and shaking like a stripper.
0: So are we calling these men classes bro-lotties?
1: That can work.
0: It's very humbling because men think that Pilates is going to be easy and fun, and they're getting humbled really quickly because a lot of them say it's intense and it's hard.
1: It is. See, I was telling you earlier, you know, in the show, I was like, my hamstrings are killing me from doing a little yoga. I thought it was going to be something light and sweet. Here we are halfway through the week and I'm still paying for it.
0: Instructors say plenty of men arrive early thinking Pilates is going to be easy, only to find themselves shaking while lifting 2-pound weights and asking for water breaks.
1: I've been thinking a lot recently about the fact that when you grow up athletic or you are a super active person, you think that you'll always be that way. And you do get humbled in your adulthood when you realize you have to stay on top of that responsibility of being physically healthy. My grandparents, they're both on walkers now. They don't like to go out as much. Baby, they used to cut up a rug on the dance floor. I want to be that parent and grandparent that can play with my kids and stay active all the way through their childhood.
0: I got to say, you ladies are crazy. I see TikTok videos of, it seems like you're like in the military with the mini trampolines jumping up and down 500 times every like 10 seconds. And then the bikes, like riding a bike and getting yelled at by your instructor. Those are intense.

0: Jay, do you get the Doritos Locos Tacos? Is that your order?
1: Yes. And now you have my mouth watering. Literally, my jaw is cramping up in the back as I'm salivating because I need three fully loaded. And I want to try one of those Baja Blast. What did you tell me the Olivia drink was called again?
0: The pink Olivia drink about her album.
1: Yeah. You seem so pink for a Baja Blast. You seem pretty pink for a Baja Blast. Need that.
0: Well, apparently Taco Bell has a purple card. It's an ultra exclusive personalized VIP card that grants the holder unlimited free food purchases exclusively at Taco Bell.
1: Not gonna lie, that is so dangerous. Use wisely. That's amazing. Wait, people actually have that?
0: There's only two people in the world that have the purple card from Taco Bell. It's Los Angeles Rams wide receiver Dante Adams, who has a Taco Bell staffed, that's real, in his house.
1: What?
0: And comedian Kevin Hart are the only two known people to hold the purple card.
1: So you're telling me the people that have this amazing exclusive perk are the people that can actually afford Taco Bell anytime they want?
0: Exactly. But I saw a clip on Barstool Sports of Davante Adams said, I can right now buy $7 million of Taco Bell and they would give it to me.
1: Insane. Wait, didn't you have something similar to that, like with Chick-fil-A in the past?
0: Yeah, I had a Chick-fil-A black card in Houston, Texas, and that was allowed one free meal per day for 365 days. You had to take like an oath saying that like you wouldn't, you know,
1: I go to another location.
0: Yeah, take advantage of it. Because it didn't scan anything. You just had a name with you had the card with your name on it and you would just show them to it. And so I would get free Chick-fil-A. But of course, who ruined it? TikTokers. One of them made a video about it and they scrapped it.
1: Always somebody got to ruin it. That is epic. And honestly, when you think about how much money you saved in that time, that's pretty dope.
0: It was a pretty big flex when I was single. That was like the number one thing I would be like, I'd just whip it out on the table and be like,
1: I love that.
0: Want some free Chick-fil-A, girl? So I would get like $20, $30 worth of...
1: whatever you wanted.
0: Whatever I wanted. Shake with it.
1: I love that. Need that.
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3: A flood watch continues until 1 a.m. Friday morning. Thunderstorms likely tonight. Otherwise, cloudy skies expected. Lows level off around 65. Winds out of the east, 5 to 10 miles per hour. Cloudy skies expected again tomorrow. Chance of rain showers. High temperatures reach up to 67. I'm weatherology meteorologist Paul Trombley. Currently 69.
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mundane, a masterpiece. 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
2: From the 98.3 The Vibe Weather Center, this is Des Moines' most accurate forecast.
3: A flood watch continues until 1 a.m. Friday morning. Cloudy skies and foggy overnight with thunderstorms likely. Lows level off around 65. Southeast winds 5 to 10 miles per hour. Chance for showers with fog early Thursday. Highs level off around 67. Overcast. I'm weatherology meteorologist Paul Trombley. Currently 70.
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4: From the 98.3 The Vibe Weather Center, this is Des Moines' most accurate forecast.
5: A flood watch continues until 1 a.m. Friday morning. Cloudy skies and foggy overnight with thunderstorms likely. Lows level off around 65. Southeast winds 5 to 10 miles per hour. Chance for showers with fog early Thursday. Highs level off around 67. Overcast. I'm weatherology meteorologist Paul Trombley. Right now, 69.
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'Cause I can do it with a broken heart. 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
4: From the 98.3 The Vibe Weather Center, this is Des Moines' most accurate forecast.
5: A flood watch continues until 1 a.m. Friday morning. Cloudy skies and foggy overnight with thunderstorms likely. Lows level off around 65. Southeast winds 5 to 10 miles per hour. Chance for showers with fog early Thursday. Highs level off around 67. Overcast. I'm weatherology meteorologist Paul Trombley. Right now, 69.
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4: From the 98.3 The Vibe Weather Center, this is Des Moines' most accurate forecast.
5: A flood watch continues until 1 a.m. Friday morning. Cloudy skies and foggy overnight with thunderstorms likely. Lows level off around 65. Southeast winds 5 to 10 miles per hour. Chance for showers with fog early Thursday. Highs level off around 67. Overcast. I'm weatherology meteorologist Paul Trombley. Right now, 69.
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And this town's lost its faith. Our colors will fade eventually. So if our time is running out, day after day, we'll make the mundane a masterpiece. Oh my, my, oh my, my love, I take one look at you, you're taking me out.

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3: From the 98.3 The Vibe Weather Center, this is Des Moines' most accurate forecast.
4: A flood watch remains in effect. Lows dip down to about 65 and foggy. Overnight, under cloudy skies, with thunderstorms likely. Winds out of the southeast, 5 to 10 miles per hour. Cloudy skies expected, with fog in spots early Thursday. Chance of rain showers, highs around 67. I'm weatherology meteorologist Paul Trombley. Right now, 70.
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7: More periods of rain continue across the area today, along with a few thundershowers as temperatures stay fairly steady from the upper 60s. Winds out of the north 10 to 15. Showers come to an end this evening with clearing skies late in the low around 50. That sunshine develops Friday, high of 63. Clear skies Friday night, lows in the mid-40s, upper 60s Saturday. This is meteorologist Paul Trombley. Right now, 68.
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world's lost its faith. 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
15: More periods of rain continue across the area today, along with a few thundershowers as temperatures stay fairly steady from the upper 60s. Winds out of the north, 10 to 15. Showers come to an end this evening with clearing skies late in the low around 50. That sunshine develops Friday, high of 63. Clear skies Friday night, lows in the mid-40s, upper 60 Saturday. This is meteorologist Paul Trombley. Right now, 68.
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0: 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Ruby Tuesday on 86th Street in Urbandale is this week's sweet deal. 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
2: Good morning. Right now we got an accident. This one's on I-80-35. That's going westbound by Douglas Avenue. The two right lanes are blocked due to that crash, so make sure to watch out for that and drive safe.
3: Hey,
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11: More periods of rain continue across the area today, along with a few thundershowers as temperatures stay fairly steady from the upper 60s. Winds out of the north, 10 to 15. Showers come to an end this evening with clearing skies late in the low around 50. That sunshine develops Friday, high of 63. Clear skies Friday night, lows in the mid-40s, upper 60 Saturday. This is meteorologist Paul Trombley. Right now, 66.
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3: Good morning. Right now we have an accident on I-235 going westbound by Windsor Heights near MLK Parkway. The center lane is blocked there. Then we have another accident on I-235 going westbound. This one is by East 15th Street near downtown. And finally, another accident over on I-8035 going westbound. And that one has been causing some delays all morning by Douglas Avenue. And then a stall on I-8035 going eastbound, also by Douglas there on the right shoulder.
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12: We'll see more scattered showers around the area, especially early on yet today. Otherwise, staying cloudy with highs in the upper 60s. Winds out the north, 10 to 15. Showers come to an end this evening with clearing skies late and a low around 50. That sunshine develops Friday, high of 63. Clear skies Friday night, lows in the mid-40s, upper 60s Saturday. This is meteorologist Paul Trombley. Right now, 64.
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end of the week. Taylor J with you. October 18th. We're in October. It's like I'm just looking at a calendar for the first time. The Victoria's Secret Fashion Show, October 18th. Kat Tsai will be performing this year.

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0: 98.3 The Vibe Somber. My body isn't ready. I am Taylor J. Are you ready to get your hands on some Nike Caitlin 1s on sale today? The blue ones. And then the yellow ones go on sale October 14th. It's going to be really tough to get your hands on those. There's been lotteries for them from different retailers. It's a big day for Caitlin. She and the Indiana Fever have tied up the series versus the Las Vegas Aces. Do or die tonight from Las Vegas. Game time 8:30. So I hope you got a little rest last night. Go Indiana Fever. Let's do it. Teddy Swims and Olivia Rodrigo coming up.
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10: We'll see more scattered showers around the area, especially early on yet today. Otherwise, staying cloudy with highs in the upper 60s. Winds out the north 10 to 15. Showers come to an end this evening with clearing skies late in a low around 50. That sunshine develops Friday, high of 63. Clear skies Friday night, lows in the mid-40s, upper 60s Saturday. This is meteorologist Paul Trombley. Right now, 64.
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anxiety, a little anxiety. Hillary Duff tickets go on sale tomorrow morning for her show next November at Casey's Center. But you won't have to deal with trying to get tickets if you win them. 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

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What did she say? J-J-J-J-J-R.

will fade eventually. So if our time is running out, day after day, we'll make the mundane a masterpiece. Oh my, my, oh my, my love, I take one look at you, you're taking me out.

0: 98.3 The Vibe, Rosé and Neutrik. I am Taylor J. Wild, wild story. With all the streaming services, there's always so much to watch. I'm constantly overwhelmed. And then there are people that watch 30-year-old reruns of America's Most Wanted, and it helped here in Des Moines. So back in 1997, this 63-year-old man, Leslie Ruby, was killed by a hit-and-run driver on Easton Boulevard. And police knew who did it, but they couldn't catch up with the guy. He skipped town. America's Most Wanted covered it back in 1997. Recently, a guy was watching a rerun from 1997 of America's Most Wanted and said, that guy from that Iowa thing, he lives in my building. So we called in the tip, and it's the guy. And they're extraditing him back here to Des Moines. Case closed. On the way, Leon Thomas and Tame Impala.
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9: From the 98.3 The Vibe Weather Center, this is Des Moines' most accurate forecast.
10: We'll see more scattered showers around the area, especially early on yet today. Otherwise, staying cloudy with highs in the upper 60s. Winds out the north 10 to 15. Showers come to an end this evening with clearing skies late in the low around 50. That sunshine develops Friday, high of 63. Clear skies Friday night, lows in the mid-40s, upper 60s Saturday. This is meteorologist Paul Trombley. Right now, 64.
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I like a happy hour that goes until 7. Ruby Tuesday's happy hour is 4 to 7. And it's our sweet deal. 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

0: 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Ruby Tuesday on 86th Street in Urbandale is this week's sweet deal. 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

0: 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'Cause I can do it with the broken heart. 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
1: Me not working hard. 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

0: 98.3 The Vibe, loser from Tame Impala. I'm Taylor J. Not quite the same as the World Food and Music Festival, which is a really good time, but definitely want to check this out. This weekend, it starts tomorrow, runs through Sunday at Outlets of Des Moines in Altoona. It's Panda Fest. It's a celebration of Asian food and culture. You gotta get your tickets ahead of time, but you can do a little shopping for some trinkets, and I think the tickets come with some freebies. And I was reading through the food menu. Amazing. So make sure you come hungry if you go check that out this weekend. Stella Lefty's coming up, and Ariana Grande will be next.
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9: From the 98.3 The Vibe Weather Center, this is Des Moines' most accurate forecast.
10: We'll see more scattered showers around the area, especially early on yet today. Otherwise, staying cloudy with highs in the upper 60s. Winds out the north 10 to 15. Showers come to an end this evening with clearing skies late in the low around 50. Then sunshine develops Friday, high of 63. Clear skies Friday night, lows in the mid-40s, upper 60s Saturday. This is meteorologist Paul Trombley. Right now, 65.
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0: 98.3 The Vibe. That's Audrey, Hubbard, and Sumi. I'm Taylor J. It's hard to believe that we now live in a world, it's a good thing, where Pete Davidson is years sober. He's been off the weed for a year, off the harder stuff for longer than that. He said he went to rehab because his mom was worried about him. He said she didn't want to read a headline and be freaked out about something having happened to him. So he gave it all up. He said having a child now makes it a lot easier to stay sober. He said picking weed was the hardest thing of all. But good for him. He's still funny. Bruno Mars and Dominic Fike on the way.
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1: From the 98.3 The Vibe Weather Center, this is Des Moines' most accurate forecast.
10: A flood watch continues until 1 a.m. tomorrow morning. Slight chance of rain showers this afternoon. Otherwise, cloudy skies expected. High temperatures reach up to 67. Winds out of the north, 8 to 15 miles per hour. Slight chance of rain showers tonight. Lows around 50. Mainly cloudy skies expected. I'm weatherology meteorologist Paul Trombley. Right now, 64.
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0: 105.3 The Vibe. That is Miley and Bass for Swades. I am Taylor J. I know pumpkin spice is great, a little chill in the air, wonderful. Apple picking, awesome. Corn maze is amazing. Hoodies, great. Football, fantastic. But I also love daylight. Today, October 1st in Iowa, we will have about 11 hours and 45 minutes of daylight. Just by the end of the month, October 31st, that drops down to just 10 hours and 25 minutes. I love daylight. I love daylight more than pumpkin spice. Ella Langley, I said it. Ella Langley and Olivia Rodrigo coming up.
1: The Vibe. Niall Horan is taking his dinner party live on tour across the U.S. And don't worry, you saved your seat at the table. 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
11: From the 98.3 The Vibe Weather Center, this is Des Moines' most accurate forecast.
12: A flood watch continues. Slight chance of rain showers this afternoon. Otherwise, cloudy skies expected. High temperatures reach up to 67. Winds out of the north, 8 to 15 miles per hour. Lows dip down to about 49 tonight. Cloudy skies expected. Daytime highs approaching 63 tomorrow. Bright sunshine expected. I'm weatherology meteorologist Paul Trombley. Right now, 66.
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12: From the 98.3 The Vibe Weather Center, this is Des Moines' most accurate forecast.
13: Slight chance of rain showers this afternoon. Otherwise, cloudy skies expected. High temperatures reach up to 67. Winds out of the north, 8 to 15 miles per hour. Cloudy skies expected again tonight. Lows dip down to about 49. Tomorrow, high of 63. Ample sunshine and dry Saturday and Sunday with highs in the upper 60s. I'm weatherology meteorologist Paul Trombley. Right now, it's 66 degrees.
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They say the holy water's watered down, and this town's lost its faith. Our colors will fade eventually, so if our time is running out, day after day, we'll make the mundane our masterpiece. Oh my, my, oh my, my love, I take one look at you, you're taking me out.

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9: Slight chance of rain showers this afternoon. Otherwise, cloudy skies expected. High temperatures reach up to 67. Winds out of the north, 8 to 15 miles per hour. Cloudy skies expected again tonight. Lows dip down to about 49. Tomorrow, high of 63. Ample sunshine and dry Saturday and Sunday with highs in the upper 60s. I'm Weatherology Meteorologist Paul Trombley. Currently, it's 66 degrees.
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4: There's an accident causing delays. 235 West at 42nd Street. The left lane is blocked there. Expect delays up to 10 minutes.
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13: Lows dip down to about 49 tonight under cloudy skies. Winds out of the north, 8 to 15 miles per hour. Highs level off around 63 tomorrow. Bright sunshine expected. Lows level off around 45 tomorrow night. Clear skies. Dry Saturday and Sunday under sunny skies with highs in the upper 60s. I'm weatherology meteorologist Paul Trombley. Right now, it's 64 degrees.
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3: Current slow spots in the metro, 235 westbound out of downtown and 35 north and south between Ryder Corner and 235. 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
9: Lows dip down to about 49 tonight under cloudy skies. Winds out of the north, 8 to 15 miles per hour. Highs level off around 63 tomorrow. Bright sunshine expected. Lows level off around 45 tomorrow night. Clear skies. Dry Saturday and Sunday under sunny skies with highs in the upper 60s. I'm weatherology meteorologist Paul Trombley. Currently 63.
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0: You know, Jade, I love a Thursday night for a couple reasons. One, I get NFL football to watch here in studio. College football is back as well. Two, the weekend, I feel like, is officially here. There might be a lot of people listening right now, pregame and going out tonight.
1: It's on. Welcome to Nightly with Jade and Tyler. T, tonight, I want to kick off the show with a little reminiscing. The 2000s, you know, they gave us absolutely unhinged, crazy TV, but we all loved it. My question is, what was a major hit back in the day that would not even make it on air today? We're going to get into it next on Nightly with Jade and Tyler.

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0: Tyler, the early 2000s were truly the Wild West of television. The Swan, Behind the Mirror, just came out on Hulu, and it's revisiting that crazy show where these women were isolated for months. Remember, they would go through like these extreme plastic surgeries. Mind you, we were like preteens and teens watching this. Like, this is incredible. At the end, they had them competing in a beauty pageant. And then we've also got To Catch a Predator, the Chris Hansen TV show. There's now a movie going to be called Primetime coming out. Robert Pattinson is going to be playing Chris Hansen. Chris watched it. He tried to sue. There was nothing that he could sue them for, but he said he hated it and gave Robert Pattinson a D on his performance. I think that if these shows were presented and being pitched in the boardroom today, I don't know if they would have ever hit the airwaves. What is something that you can remember that you're like, it was such a hit, but today the internet would protest and it would be canceled before it ever aired?
1: What was that show on FX? Was it Lip Tuck about the plastic surgeons?
0: Nip Tuck.
1: Yeah, Nip Tuck. That was, I remember my mom watching that show and I was like a teenager, I believe, and I've seen some pretty unhinged things in my my teenage years. That show almost screwed me up a little bit.
0: You remember that episode where the guy was like, I don't know, like a drug dealer, some sort of criminal, and he went in and got his whole freaking face redone so that he could be unrecognizable? That scared the hell out of me.
1: Yes, that was a crazy show. Also, I was doing some digging. I saw in the UK, there was a show in the early 2000s called Super Size vs. Super Skinny, where it pitted underweight people against overweight people and having them swap diets.
0: Hey, God. What the hell? This would not survive today, I'm telling you. The forums, the internet would be going berserk, but honestly, it was good entertainment. Is that bad to say?
1: And then also finding out, like, those MTV shows are pretty much all scripted, like Room Raiders and what was the, where they pimp your car? Like, all those were just fake and made up, but
0: Pimp My Ride had, like, aquariums in people's cars while they were driving. I mean, did they ever make it off the floor of West Coast Customs? We'll never know. Actually, even Tiffany Haddish was on there. Now that we go back and look, we're like, oh!
1: I was a kid. I didn't know any better. I thought they were real.
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16: Lows dip down to about 49 tonight under cloudy skies. Winds out of the north, 8 to 15 miles per hour. Highs level off around 63 tomorrow. Bright sunshine expected. Lows level off around 45 tomorrow night. Clear skies. Dry Saturday and Sunday under sunny skies with highs in the upper 60s. I'm weatherology meteorologist Paul Trombley. Currently 63.
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0: It is October 1st, spooky season officially here, so have at it, all the spookiness, all the Halloween candy, the decoration, the pumpkins, have at it. And Jade, this is probably the most disgusting thing I've seen that is being offered as a frozen pizza.
1: I'm gonna hear you out.
0: Well, Tombstone is offering a limited edition kits, which they're calling the pizza nobody asked for. It's a frozen pizza with packets of candy corn to sprinkle on the top.
1: Why are we wasting our time making literal junk food? This is disgusting. You know, I'm not even one of those people that's like mad at the pineapple on pizza. I actually think it's good. I've tried it. It's good. Candy corn on the pizza? Come on, y'all.
0: The kits are available for just $1.31 each. They won't be in stores. They're going to be released through several drops on the website, which you can find at tombstonecandycornpizza.myshopify.com. And the first one is tomorrow at 2, and the others will be dropping on October 9th and October 23rd. There's only going to be a limited edition, so you got to get on these early if you want that candy corn pizza.

0: pretty cool things to look forward to in October to entertain us. TV-wise, Carrie miniseries, the one with the pig's blood getting dumped on her, hits Prime Video on the 7th. Season 6 of Abbott Elementary also premieres on the 7th. You like that show, Jade?
1: Obsessed. Literally, I love Principal Ava.
0: And how is this show still alive? Season 23 of Grey's Anatomy premieres on the 15th.
1: You know what's funny? I was actually on Netflix yesterday and I saw that season 25 of Law & Order was out and I was seated. I was just like, I still love it after all these freaking years. There's a reason these have never had a finale.
0: Yeah, McDreamy's been dead for like 3 decades already. Like, RIP. In theaters, Tom Cruise, Digger is out tomorrow. The Social Network sequel, The Social Reckoning, and a horror flick, Other Mommy, will be released on the 9th. And the newest Street Fighter movie comes out on the 16th.
1: Who's in Other Mommy? I just read or saw a headline about that.
0: The very talented Jessica Chastain is in Our Mommy. Obviously, Halloween on the 31st, which we also fall back on that night. It's on a Saturday. And then the MLB playoffs are underway. NHL is official underway. And the NBA season tips off October 20th with LeBron James as a Philadelphia 76er, who now takes a helicopter from practice back to New York City. It's wild. He doesn't even live in Philly.
1: It's actually kind of crazy. And I hate to be that person to bring the grave, like, elephant in the room to the forefront. But, you know, after Kobe's passing, it just, I don't like thinking about him traveling in any weather on a daily basis from practice in a helicopter back home. It's kind of wild.
0: Oh, I'll never ride in a helicopter ever. Those things are terrifying.
1: Yeah, you can feel everything.

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2: The influencers are not happy with Pete Davidson. He had a recent interview with Variety on TikTok that has gone viral because, well, I think he's taking the lead with us millennials and how just annoying it is that all these influencers and streamers are making so much money for not doing a damn thing. And I side with Pete here.
3: 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Get it how you live, but Pete definitely had some strong words.
4: It's bad. It makes me sad. Girls are just talking to themselves on there. Okay, come get ready with me. And I'm like, who the f*** are you? What do you do? Nothing. What the f*** is this? They make $40 million a year? What? And then I'm like, the world's broken. There's girls my age that go on TikTok and they'll like mutter like a thing and then do this like dance. And I'm like, what are you doing?
2: You preach, Pete.
3: A lot of them wish they could be making that 40 mil. I'm pretty sure this was a little bit of a dig at Alex Earl. And just now that the floodgates are open for anyone to make a name for themselves, for anyone to make money, and also us seeing how that very technology is affecting the people that have been in this industry for a long time, even somebody who is an actor, comedian, like a Pete Davidson. Obviously, he's very successful, but those actors that have been in the game for so long are struggling to maintain their like health insurance and wondering where their next check or series of checks is going to come from. It does have to be a crazy feeling to see that, hey, some of these people are making bank doing what he feels is nothing.
2: And I try to stay away from that. You know my TikTok feed. I've talked about this. Like on Saturday night, I'll watch the like DUI checkpoint. This guy in LA, he goes live and at a DUI checkpoint. It has nothing to do with being a police. He's just a normal guy. And he films like them doing the breathalyzer, doing.
3: Oh my God.
2: It's very entertaining because you're like, you it's like a reality TV show. You're like, oh, that person's going to jail. That person's going to jail. Definitely. They screwed that one up.
3: Well, that's exactly why I think his words are too harsh. There's an audience for everybody and everything. And sometimes everyday people like to see the behind the scenes of everyday people's lives. That's how they get in that 40 milli.
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5: Welcome in. It's Nightly with Jade and Tyler. Another hour of fresh music. Crazy Stories starts right now. And like you said, it's Friday Junior. So actually, tonight is feeling good.
6: That's right. Feel free to turn up. Get that red solo cup out tonight. You know, we've been talking about this. If every one of us, if we just don't show up to work tomorrow, we will have a three-day weekend.
5: I'm down, but only if you're down. Don't leave me hanging.
6: Yeah, you know there's going to be a couple narcs that make us all look back and get fired. But since we're here, we're going to get you new music from Taylor Swift, Patient Zero, and we got a behind the scenes from Tay Tay talking about how she directed the music video and how she likes to bake bread for the cast.
7: Jennifer.